0: Dance Radio.
1: I have a dream. One day, this nation will rise up, live out the meaning of its creed.

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1: Buy it, use it, break it, fix it, trash it, change it, mail, upgrade it, charge it, point it, zoom it, press it, snap it, work it, quick erase it, write it, cut it, paste it, save it, load it, check it, quick rewrite it, plug it, play it, burn it, rip it, drag it, drop it, zip and zip it, lock it, fill it, call it, find it, view it, code it, jump and lock it, surf it, scroll it, pose it, click it, cross it, crack it, switch, update it, name it, read it, tune it, print it, scan it, send it, fax, rename it, touch it, bring it, pay it, watch it, turn it, leave it.

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Dance Radio. 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

Radio. Dance Radio. In I'm a seed, for society got a dream, for society got a dream, cut your ha ha ha, to the gallon off your back, I'm a seed, no rules, no mercy, in I'm a seed, for society got a dream, for society got a dream, cut your ha ha ha, to the gallon off your back, I'm a seed, no rules, no mercy, in I'm a seed, for society got a dream, for society got a

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I just wanted to be okay. But unfortunately, the only things I know are to fucking drink and fucking spray.

0: sometimes. 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Things will work out, bro. You'll be blessed, John. I hope so, anyway. Hey Siri, ring mom. Hello?
1: Yeah?
0: You alright? Yeah, I was just in the studio, I just rang you quick, but I'm back in the booth now. You okay?
1: Yeah, no, that's okay. Keep
0: it
1: safe, don't worry.
0: Yeah, just making a song with Nathan
1: Dawe. Oh, yeah?
0: Yeah.
1: Wow. What's that about? Found cardigans.
0: All right, see you a bit. Love you.
1: See you later. Love you. Bye.
0: Bye.
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eyes when you came my way. 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
1: Welcome to another episode of Jack Radio. You know what it is? 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Let's get in the mix.

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Somehow, while the party was in progress, an unidentified frequency has been existing in the system for some time. And while many of you have been made too brainwashed to comprehend, this frequency is and has become a threat to our society.

Number one. 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Number one. 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Number one. In electronic dance music.

Yo, what's up, world? Thanks for joining us. You've got UMF Radio coming at you for the next 2 hours, episode 890, with me, your host, Andy Pate. And tonight, Trans Family, I hope that you're in the house.

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3: 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This is Ultra Miami, and we're going to party all weekend. Miami, make some noise!
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Find Ultra on Instagram. Send us a message. Let me know where in the world you're tuned in from. We're broadcasting all over the planet right now, and we want to know where our friends are at. Now, coming up in a little bit, we got Matty Ralph. But right now, back into it with Marlon Hofstadt. Let's go.

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1: 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Fiona Craft is up next. This is On Fire.

techno and remixes are always on point. Featured a lot of them on the show recently. Originally hailing from Italy, I think based in the UK now, but you can catch her playing the coolest clubs from Fabric, DC10, to all around the world, Burning Man, you name it, she'll be playing it. So it's great to have her back on the show and looking forward to the next 60 minutes. Enjoy. This is Francesca.

0: of Italy's Francesca Lombardo. Some fantastic music in there. As I said, really on point with their remixes of late. Check out her socials to find out what she's been releasing. That's it for this week's show. Thanks again to Francesca for that mix. I'll be back same time, same place, only here on Transitions. If you want to find out where I'm playing around the globe, just check out my socials. Just add at DJ John Digweed. Have yourself a great week.
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taneční muzika. 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Front, back, left, right, people in the middle. Move this a little, shake this